0: to leave a tent belonging to Metcalf's team during a rainy track competition. Anthony faces up to life in prison. I'm Lisa Dwyer.
1: President Trump putting Vice President Vance in charge of investigating widespread fraud allegations in Minnesota and other states. Correspondent Laura Winters reports.
2: Right now, Vice President J.D. Vance is pressing federal prosecutors to investigate Minnesota Governor Democrat Tim Walz and the State Attorney General Keith Ellison. In a letter to the DOJ, Vance writes that the House Oversight Committee is alleging that both the governor and the attorney general were aware of the pervasive abuse of government programs for years and allowed it to flourish.
1: Ellison calling the allegations unfounded. On Wall Street, the Dow by 86 points, the NASDAQ dropped 250, the S&P lower by 19. This is SRN News.
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0: 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I'm proud to have Knee Deep in Bluegrass here in Wheeling.
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Then you tried to reach for me. And as you slowly close your eyes, I thought I heard you say,

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Buddy Ray here. You've got that Wheeling feeling with 101 WWOV, the home of the Wheeling Jamboree.

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1: With SRN News, I'm Keith Peters in Washington. The U.S. military has begun strikes against Iran following the crash of a U.S. Army Apache helicopter off the coast of Oman. President Trump blamed Iran for the incident, calling it unjustified aggression. The crash reportedly involved a collision with an Iranian drone, though it's unclear if it was intentional. The U.S. Central Command described the strikes as a proportional response. A Texas teen has been convicted of murder in a fatal stabbing at a high school track meet.
2: A Texas teenager who fatally stabbed a 17-year-old track athlete from a rival team during a track meet has been convicted of murder. A jury rejected Carmelo Anthony's claims of self-defense during a confrontation with Austin Metcalf in the stadium's bleachers last year. Anthony, now 19, did not testify. Most who did were students who described a heated exchange over his refusal to leave a tent belonging to Metcalf's team during a rainy track competition. Anthony faces up to life in prison. I'm Lisa Dwyer.
1: President Trump putting Vice President Vance in charge of investigating widespread fraud allegations in Minnesota and other states. Correspondent Laura Winters reports.
3: Right now, Vice President J.D. Vance is pressing federal prosecutors to investigate Minnesota Governor Democrat Tim Walz and the State Attorney General Keith Ellison. In a letter to the DOJ, Vance writes that the House Oversight Committee is alleging that both the governor and the attorney general were aware of the pervasive abuse of government programs for years and allowed it to flourish.
1: Ellison calling the allegations unfounded. On Wall Street, the Dow by 86 points, the NASDAQ dropped 250, the S&P lower by 19. This is SRN News.
0: 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Saturday, June 13th, the annual Catfish Extravaganza and raffle will take place beginning at 3 p.m. with registration at Nelson Field in Bel Air. Many prizes are being put up, including a $500 cash prize, and tickets start at just $5. 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

0: 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I'm proud to have Knee Deep in Bluegrass here in Wheeling.
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1: With SRN News, I'm Keith Peters in Washington. The U.S. military has begun strikes against Iran following the crash of a U.S. Army Apache helicopter off the coast of Oman. President Trump blamed Iran for the incident, calling it unjustified aggression. The crash reportedly involved a collision with an Iranian drone, though it's unclear if it was intentional. The U.S. Central Command described the strikes as a proportional response. A Texas teen has been convicted of murder in a fatal stabbing at a high school track meet.
2: A Texas teenager who fatally stabbed a 17-year-old track athlete from a rival team during a track meet has been convicted of murder. A jury rejected Carmelo Anthony's claims of self-defense during a confrontation with Austin Metcalf in the stadium's bleachers last year. Anthony, now 19, did not testify. Most who did were students who described a heated exchange over his refusal to leave a tent belonging to Metcalf's team during a rainy track competition. Anthony faces up to life in prison. I'm Lisa Dwyer.
1: President Trump putting Vice President Vance in charge of investigating widespread fraud allegations in Minnesota and other states. Correspondent Laura Winters reports.
3: Right now, Vice President J.D. Vance is pressing federal prosecutors to investigate Minnesota Governor Democrat Tim Walz and the State Attorney General Keith Ellison. In a letter to the DOJ, Vance writes that the House Oversight Committee is alleging that both the governor and the attorney general were aware of the pervasive abuse of government programs for years and allowed it to flourish.
1: Ellison calling the allegations unfounded. On Wall Street, the Dow by 86 points, the NASDAQ dropped 250, the S&P lower by 19. This is SRN News.
0: Here's a WWOV community calendar event. Saturday, June 13th, the annual Catfish Extravaganza and raffle will take place beginning at 3 p.m. with registration at Nelson Field in Bel Air. Many prizes are being put up, including a $500 cash prize, and tickets start at just $5. Call Jen Olshalski at 740-338-9477 for details, or go to rwcov.org for information. 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
1: Hey, Ivan, yeah. Give me a half-inch boxed, no, let's see, I believe it's a 9/16 boxed in, right?
2: 9/16
1: boxed in. While you're in there, hand me that little short handle ratchet with a 3/16 drive.
2: All right, let me look for
1: it. Oh, boy.
2: What?
1: This thing's gonna have to have a whole new clutch and pressure plate, I can smell it. We're gonna have to drop this transmission, son.
2: Oh, Bert, come on.
1: Get over at the house and, I'm a Gene call down there at the Ford garage. See, do they have a clutch and pressure plate assembly for a 64 Falcon 6-cylinder?
2: 64 Falcon, all right.
1: I probably need to run town, too, and pick the parts up if they've got them.
2: Mm-hmm.
1: And while you over there, son, grab me another good Cole Miller Lite out of that Maytag on the back porch. I got a whole new
2: what?
1: Case ice
2: won't
1: down
2: even
1: there.
2: Be able to see that transmission.
1: I done worked up a powerful thirst.
2: Yeah, I can see you have.
0: Take it easy, Greasy.

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1: 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I'm proud to have Knee Deep in Bluegrass here in Wheeling.
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To my surprise, an angel showed up, disguised like a strange little man. He stood 5'7" with pure white hair, and Poland was his native land. This new neighbor of ours, he had plenty to say, and he spoke worse English than mine.

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1: With SRN News, I'm Keith Peters in Washington. The U.S. military has begun strikes against Iran following the crash of a U.S. Army Apache helicopter off the coast of Oman. President Trump blamed Iran for the incident, calling it unjustified aggression. The crash reportedly involved a collision with an Iranian drone, though it's unclear if it was intentional. The U.S. Central Command described the strikes as a proportional response. A Texas teen has been convicted of murder in a fatal stabbing at a high school track meet.
2: A Texas teenager who fatally stabbed a 17-year-old track athlete from a rival team during a track meet has been convicted of murder. A jury rejected Carmelo Anthony's claims of self-defense during a confrontation with Austin Metcalf in the stadium's bleachers last year. Anthony, now 19, did not testify. Most who did were students who described a heated exchange over his refusal to leave a tent belonging to Metcalf's team during a rainy track competition. Anthony faces up to life in prison. I'm Lisa Dwyer.
1: President Trump putting Vice President Vance in charge of investigating widespread fraud allegations in Minnesota and other states. Correspondent Laura Winters reports.
3: Right now, Vice President J.D. Vance is pressing federal prosecutors to investigate Minnesota Governor Democrat Tim Walz and the State Attorney General Keith Ellison. In a letter to the DOJ, Vance writes that the House Oversight Committee is alleging that both the governor and the attorney general were aware of the pervasive abuse of government programs for years and allowed it to flourish.
1: Ellison calling the allegations unfounded. On Wall Street, the Dow by 86 points, the NASDAQ dropped 250, the S&P lower by 19. This is SRN News.
0: 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Saturday, June 13th, the annual Catfish Extravaganza and raffle will take place beginning at 3 p.m. with registration at Nelson Field in Bel Air. Many prizes are being put up, including a $500 cash prize, and tickets start at just $5. 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

0: Today I saw her for the first time since she left me. And she said, I got a favor to ask of you. And I said, all right, what is it? And she said, you know, you always told me if I ever needed any help, just to ask you and that you'd help me. And I said, yeah, I remember. And she said, well, there's this fella that I've been going with. And I just found out that he's been slipping around on me. And I thought that maybe if you'd write me a letter and tell me that you miss me and that you still love me, that he might find it and he might read it and it might make him jealous and I might not lose him. And I said, okay, I'll write you the letter.
1: Dear sweetheart, just a line to let you know that I still think about you and I still love you so. I remember your kisses and every time you held me tight. But most of all, I remember the good times that we had each night. Dear sweetheart, if you're lonely, just let me know, for you're still my one and only, and I still love you so. I'm gonna close for now, sweetheart, and try to go on without you. But don't forget, I'll always love you, no matter what you do. So now, I've written the letter the way you've asked me to, and I hope it makes him jealous the way you want it to. For I've told you that I still love you, and I want to be with you.
0: But you know, sweetheart, the saddest part, I'm not pretending, for I still do.

0: bless you. 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Oh my God.
1: This is folk singer Michael Jonathan. 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

0: 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I'm proud to have Knee Deep in Bluegrass here in Wheeling.
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1: I started playing on a show called Wheeling Jamboree. In my hometown, the Jamboree is really very, very important. It's such a huge part of the culture of the Ohio Valley.
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1: With SRN News, I'm Keith Peters in Washington. The U.S. military has begun strikes against Iran following the crash of a U.S. Army Apache helicopter off the coast of Oman. President Trump blamed Iran for the incident, calling it unjustified aggression. The crash reportedly involved a collision with an Iranian drone, though it's unclear if it was intentional. The U.S. Central Command described the strikes as a proportional response. A Texas teen has been convicted of murder in a fatal stabbing at a high school track meet.
2: A Texas teenager who fatally stabbed a 17-year-old track athlete from a rival team during a track meet has been convicted of murder. A jury rejected Carmelo Anthony's claims of self-defense during a confrontation with Austin Metcalf in the stadium's bleachers last year. Anthony, now 19, did not testify. Most who did were students who described a heated exchange over his refusal to leave a tent belonging to Metcalf's team during a rainy track competition. Anthony faces up to life in prison. I'm Lisa Dwyer.
1: President Trump putting Vice President Vance in charge of investigating widespread fraud allegations in Minnesota and other states. Correspondent Laura Winters reports.
3: Right now, Vice President J.D. Vance is pressing federal prosecutors to investigate Minnesota Governor Democrat Tim Walz and the State Attorney General Keith Ellison. In a letter to the DOJ, Vance writes that the House Oversight Committee is alleging that both the governor and the attorney general were aware of the pervasive abuse of government programs for years and allowed it to flourish.
1: Ellison calling the allegations unfounded. On Wall Street, the Dow by 86 points, the NASDAQ dropped 250, the S&P lower by 19. This is SRN News.
0: 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Saturday, June 13th, the annual Catfish Extravaganza and raffle will take place beginning at 3 p.m. with registration at Nelson Field in Bel Air. Many prizes are being put up, including a $500 cash prize, and tickets start at just $5. 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

0: 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I'm proud to have Knee Deep in Bluegrass here in Wheeling.
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1: With SRN News, I'm Keith Peters in Washington. The U.S. military has begun strikes against Iran following the crash of a U.S. Army Apache helicopter off the coast of Oman. President Trump blamed Iran for the incident, calling it unjustified aggression. The crash reportedly involved a collision with an Iranian drone, though it's unclear if it was intentional. The U.S. Central Command described the strikes as a proportional response. A Texas teen has been convicted of murder in a fatal stabbing at a high school track meet.
2: A Texas teenager who fatally stabbed a 17-year-old track athlete from a rival team during a track meet has been convicted of murder. A jury rejected Carmelo Anthony's claims of self-defense during a confrontation with Austin Metcalf in the stadium's bleachers last year. Anthony, now 19, did not testify. Most who did were students who described a heated exchange over his refusal to leave a tent belonging to Metcalf's team during a rainy track competition. Anthony faces up to life in prison. I'm Lisa Dwyer.
1: President Trump putting Vice President Vance in charge of investigating widespread fraud allegations in Minnesota and other states. Correspondent Laura Winters reports.
3: Right now, Vice President J.D. Vance is pressing federal prosecutors to investigate Minnesota Governor Democrat Tim Walz and the State Attorney General Keith Ellison. In a letter to the DOJ, Vance writes that the House Oversight Committee is alleging that both the governor and the attorney general were aware of the pervasive abuse of government programs for years and allowed it to flourish.
1: Ellison calling the allegations unfounded. On Wall Street, the Dow by 86 points, the NASDAQ dropped 250, the S&P lower by 19. This is SRN News.
0: 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Saturday, June 13th, the annual Catfish Extravaganza and raffle will take place beginning at 3 p.m. with registration at Nelson Field in Bel Air. Many prizes are being put up, including a $500 cash prize, and tickets start at just $5. 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

0: 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I'm proud to have Knee Deep in Bluegrass here in Wheeling.
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1: With SRN News, I'm Keith Peters in Washington. The U.S. military has begun strikes against Iran following the crash of a U.S. Army Apache helicopter off the coast of Oman. President Trump blamed Iran for the incident, calling it unjustified aggression. The crash reportedly involved a collision with an Iranian drone, though it's unclear if it was intentional. The U.S. Central Command described the strikes as a proportional response. A Texas teen has been convicted of murder and a fatal stabbing at a high school track meet.
2: A Texas teenager who fatally stabbed a 17-year-old track athlete from a rival team during a track meet has been convicted of murder. A jury rejected Carmelo Anthony's claims of self-defense during a confrontation with Austin Metcalf in the stadium's bleachers last year. Anthony, now 19, did not testify. Most who did were students who described a heated exchange over his refusal to leave a tent belonging to Metcalf's team during a rainy track competition. Anthony faces up to life in prison. I'm Lisa Dwyer.
1: President Trump putting Vice President Vance in charge of investigating widespread fraud allegations in Minnesota and other states. Correspondent Laura Winters reports.
3: Right now, Vice President J.D. Vance is pressing federal prosecutors to investigate Minnesota Governor Democrat Tim Walz and the State Attorney General Keith Ellison. In a letter to the DOJ, Vance writes that the House Oversight Committee is alleging that both the governor and the attorney general were aware of the pervasive abuse of government programs for years and allowed it to flourish.
1: Ellison calling the allegations unfounded. On Wall Street, the Dow by 86 points, the NASDAQ dropped 250, the S&P lower by 19. This is SRN News.
0: 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Saturday, June 13th, the annual Catfish Extravaganza and raffle will take place beginning at 3 p.m. with registration at Nelson Field in Bel Air. Many prizes are being put up, including a $500 cash prize, and tickets start at just $5. 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Proceeds are to benefit the relevant Worship Center youth and teen programs.
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1: Decided not to give you a present this year. In fact, I think it's about time I took some things away. I'd like to take away the suspicion that I know clouds your world at times by giving you some faith to hold on to, honey, whenever your hand is not in mine.

I'd like to take away some of your lonely moments by spending more of mine with you. And I'd like to take away some of those so-so kisses and replace them with ones that really say I love you. And I want to take away the doubt you sometimes have about my love by showing it more, much more than I've shown it lately. And then if someone should ask you what I got you for your birthday, well, you can say,

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Tinted hair and painted lips, polished.

0: 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I'm proud to have Knee Deep in Bluegrass here in Wheeling.
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1: With SRN News, I'm Keith Peters in Washington. The U.S. military has begun strikes against Iran following the crash of a U.S. Army Apache helicopter off the coast of Oman. President Trump blamed Iran for the incident, calling it unjustified aggression. The crash reportedly involved a collision with an Iranian drone, though it's unclear if it was intentional. The U.S. Central Command described the strikes as a proportional response. A Texas teen has been convicted of murder and a fatal stabbing at a high school track meet.
2: A Texas teenager who fatally stabbed a 17-year-old track athlete from a rival team during a track meet has been convicted of murder. A jury rejected Carmelo Anthony's claims of self-defense during a confrontation with Austin Metcalf in the stadium's bleachers last year. Anthony, now 19, did not testify. Most who did were students who described a heated exchange over his refusal to leave a tent belonging to Metcalf's team during a rainy track competition. Anthony faces up to life in prison. I'm Lisa Dwyer.
1: President Trump putting Vice President Vance in charge of investigating widespread fraud allegations in Minnesota and other states. Correspondent Laura Winters reports.
3: Right now, Vice President J.D. Vance is pressing federal prosecutors to investigate Minnesota Governor Democrat Tim Walz and the State Attorney General Keith Ellison. In a letter to the DOJ, Vance writes that the House Oversight Committee is alleging that both the governor and the attorney general were aware of the pervasive abuse of government programs for years and allowed it to flourish.
1: Ellison calling the allegations unfounded. On Wall Street, the Dow by 86 points, the NASDAQ dropped 250, the S&P lower by 19. This is SRN News.
0: 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Saturday, June 13th, the annual Catfish Extravaganza and raffle will take place beginning at 3 p.m. with registration at Nelson Field in Bel Air. 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

Then I awake and look around me at these four gray walls that surround me. And I realize that I was only dreaming. For there's a garden, there's a sad old padre. Arm in arm we'll walk at daybreak, when again I'll touch the green, green grass of home.

0: 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I'm proud to have Knee Deep in Bluegrass here in Wheeling.
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1: With SRN News, I'm Keith Peters in Washington. The U.S. military has begun strikes against Iran following the crash of a U.S. Army Apache helicopter off the coast of Oman. President Trump blamed Iran for the incident, calling it unjustified aggression. The crash reportedly involved a collision with an Iranian drone, though it's unclear if it was intentional. The U.S. Central Command described the strikes as a proportional response. A Texas teen has been convicted of murder and a fatal stabbing at a high school track meet.
2: A Texas teenager who fatally stabbed a 17-year-old track athlete from a rival team during a track meet has been convicted of murder. A jury rejected Carmelo Anthony's claims of self-defense during a confrontation with Austin Metcalf in the stadium's bleachers last year. Anthony, now 19, did not testify. Most who did were students who described a heated exchange over his refusal to leave a tent belonging to Metcalf's team during a rainy track competition. Anthony faces up to life in prison. I'm Lisa Dwyer.
1: President Trump putting Vice President Vance in charge of investigating widespread fraud allegations in Minnesota and other states. Correspondent Laura Winters reports.
3: Right now, Vice President J.D. Vance is pressing federal prosecutors to investigate Minnesota Governor Democrat Tim Walz and the State Attorney General Keith Ellison. In a letter to the DOJ, Vance writes that the House Oversight Committee is alleging that both the governor and the attorney general were aware of the pervasive abuse of government programs for years and allowed it to flourish.
1: Ellison calling the allegations unfounded. On Wall Street, the Dow by 86 points, the NASDAQ dropped 250, the S&P lower by 19. This is SRN News.
0: Here's a WWOV community calendar event. Saturday, June 13th, the annual Catfish Extravaganza and raffle will take place beginning at 3 p.m. with registration at Nelson Field in Bel Air. Many prizes are being put up, including a $500 cash prize, and tickets start at just $5. Call Jen Olshalski at 740-338-9477 for details, or go to rwcov.org for information. Proceeds are to benefit the relevant Worship Center youth and teen programs.
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Well, they're hanging Joe Beam this morning for killing a man in Arkansas. Funny thing about it, Joe Beam never even heard of the man. In fact, Joe Beam never has been to Arkansas. And to top that off, today is Joe Beam's 20th birthday. See where the gallows stand, Joe Beam. See where the gallows stand. Just 20 short years from the day you were born, you'll die by the hangman's hand. They're hanging Joe Beam this morning for a shooting that he never did. He killed 20 men by the time he was 10. He was an un.

Well, your mother's in Capital City, asking Governor Sims for a stay. And it's really hard on her, 'cause she knows where you were on that particular day. You were working, Joe Bean, hard working, robbing the Santa Fe. Well, the telegraph wires are humming. Hear the governor's words come through. I can't set you free, 'cause it's not up to me. But this much, Joe Bean, I'll do. I'll join your mother in extending

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You know, Wood Songs is a live audience broadcast celebrating the music of America's front porch. 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

0: You better answer me, Unit 2. I'm getting sick of fooling with this CB radio. I'm gonna cram this thing down your throat.
1: I read you. Do I, golly? I read you, Unit 1, loud and clear, but it seems like there's a little turbulence on the line. Honey, I'm sorry that I'm running so late, but I stopped off here to see this friend of mine that's been awfully, awfully sick. And when I got back to the car, you know this radio had run my battery down. I know it's hard for you to believe.
0: Oh, I believe you. I really do believe you.
1: I tried to call you every way.
0: I'll see you being you.

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1: 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You
0: I'm going to get rid of this radio.
1: It's
0: going to get me killed.
1: I'm
0: going to
1: have to get rid of that radio this soon.
0: Everybody in the country knows what we're talking about, too.
1: Yeah,
0: they listen in on it.
1: I
0: and
1: know.
0: You're raring at me.
1: Talking
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2: 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I'm proud to have Knee Deep in Bluegrass here in Wheeling.
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1: With SRN News, I'm Keith Peters in Washington. The U.S. military has begun strikes against Iran following the crash of a U.S. Army Apache helicopter off the coast of Oman. President Trump blamed Iran for the incident, calling it unjustified aggression. The crash reportedly involved a collision with an Iranian drone, though it's unclear if it was intentional. The U.S. Central Command described the strikes as a proportional response. A Texas teen has been convicted of murder in a fatal stabbing at a high school track meet.
2: A Texas teenager who fatally stabbed a 17-year-old track athlete from a rival team during a track meet has been convicted of murder. A jury rejected Carmelo Anthony's claims of self-defense during a confrontation with Austin Metcalf in the stadium's bleachers last year. Anthony, now 19, did not testify. Most who did were students who described a heated exchange over his refusal to leave a tent belonging to Metcalf's team during a rainy track competition. Anthony faces up to life in prison. I'm Lisa Dwyer.
1: President Trump putting Vice President Vance in charge of investigating widespread fraud allegations in Minnesota and other states. Correspondent Laura Winters reports.
3: Right now, Vice President J.D. Vance is pressing federal prosecutors to investigate Minnesota Governor Democrat Tim Walz and the State Attorney General Keith Ellison. In a letter to the DOJ, Vance writes that the House Oversight Committee is alleging that both the governor and the attorney general were aware of the pervasive abuse of government programs for years and allowed it to flourish.
1: Ellison calling the allegations unfounded. On Wall Street, the Dow by 86 points, the Nasdaq dropped 250, the S&P lower by 19. This is SRN News.
0: 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Saturday, June 13th, the annual Catfish Extravaganza and raffle will take place beginning at 3 p.m. with registration at Nelson Field in Bel Air. Many prizes are being put up, including a $500 cash prize, and tickets start at just $5. 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

0: 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I'm proud to have Knee Deep in Bluegrass here in Wheeling.
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for spacious skies, for amber waves of rain, for purple mountains, majesty above the fruited plains. America, America, God shed his grace on thee and crown thy good with brotherhood of singers.

0: With SRN News, I'm Keith Peters in Washington. The U.S. military has begun strikes against Iran following the crash of a U.S. Army Apache helicopter off the coast of Oman. President Trump blamed Iran for the incident, calling it unjustified aggression. The crash reportedly involved a collision with an Iranian drone, though it's unclear if it was intentional. The U.S. Central Command described the strikes as a proportional response. A Texas teen has been convicted of murder in a fatal stabbing at a high school track meet.
1: A Texas teenager who fatally stabbed a 17-year-old track athlete from a rival team during a track meet has been convicted of murder. A jury rejected Carmelo Anthony's claims of self-defense during a confrontation with Austin Metcalf in the stadium's bleachers last year. Anthony, now 19, did not testify. Most who did were students who described a heated exchange over his refusal to leave a tent belonging to Metcalf's team during a rainy track competition. Anthony faces up to life in prison. I'm Lisa Dwyer.
0: President Trump putting Vice President Vance in charge of investigating widespread fraud allegations in Minnesota and other states. Correspondent Laura Winters reports.
2: Right now, Vice President J.D. Vance is pressing federal prosecutors to investigate Minnesota Governor Democrat Tim Walz and the State Attorney General Keith Ellison. In a letter to the DOJ, Vance writes that the House Oversight Committee is alleging that both the governor and the attorney general were aware of the pervasive abuse of government programs for years and allowed it to flourish.
0: Ellison calling the allegations unfounded. On Wall Street, the Dow by 86 points, the NASDAQ dropped 250, the S&P lower by 19. This is SRN News.

0: Welcome to Morning Devotions with Pastor Mike. I'd like to share a word of encouragement with you from Our Daily Bread Ministries, Grand Rapids, Michigan. I hope you hear something good to help you start your day. Today's devotion is called, Our Part, God's Part. Philippians 2:13 says, "It is God who works in you to will and to act in order to fulfill His good purpose." Leslie Coe writes, "In Singapore, the government encourages people to support good causes by donation matching. It tops up donations to specific charities by contributing an equal amount or more. By effectively multiplying people's contributions, it hopes to encourage them to become more involved in charitable giving." This two-pronged approach reminds me of how believers in Jesus are called to God's standards of holiness in our discipleship journey. In his letter to the Philippians, Paul urges them to work out their salvation and press on. At the same time, he stresses that it is God who works in you to will and to act in order to fulfill his good purpose. Believers in Jesus aren't made right with God by good works or performance. But there is an idea of partnership in our spiritual growth. It requires heart and effort on our part, yet we do not do it by human strength. Having saved us by grace, God calls us to be holy, set apart for Him. And we respond in sincerity and gratitude. As we seek to obey and please Him, He enables and helps us to do so. He shows us when we go wrong, gives us strength to resist temptation, and empowers us to do what's right in His eyes. Let us pray. Holy God, please help me to be holy and faithful in my journey, for I know that You desire me to be like Your Son, Jesus. Amen. Points to ponder for today are, what are your biggest challenges in seeking to be faithful and pleasing to God? And how can you rely more on the Holy Spirit's strength? Morning Devotions has been brought to you by Relevant Worship Center, I-70, exit 220, St. Clairsville. 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

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Yes, I know those were the happiest days I ever spent when I went to church with Mama.

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And I know someday I'll meet her up there. And we'll sing and praise the Lord when I go to church again in heaven with Mama.

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0: 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I'm proud to have Knee Deep in Bluegrass here in Wheeling.
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there'll be times when everything goes wrong. But darling, I won't care if I know you're standing there. No matter what we have to do,

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1: With SRN News, I'm Keith Peters in Washington. The U.S. military has begun strikes against Iran following the crash of a U.S. Army Apache helicopter off the coast of Oman. President Trump blamed Iran for the incident, calling it unjustified aggression. The crash reportedly involved a collision with an Iranian drone, though it's unclear if it was intentional. The U.S. Central Command described the strikes as a proportional response. A Texas teen has been convicted of murder and a fatal stabbing at a high school track meet.
2: A Texas teenager who fatally stabbed a 17-year-old track athlete from a rival team during a track meet has been convicted of murder. A jury rejected Carmelo Anthony's claims of self-defense during a confrontation with Austin Metcalf in the stadium's bleachers last year. Anthony, now 19, did not testify. Most who did were students who described a heated exchange over his refusal to leave a tent belonging to Metcalf's team during a rainy track competition. Anthony faces up to life in prison. I'm Lisa Dwyer.
1: President Trump putting Vice President Vance in charge of investigating widespread fraud allegations in Minnesota and other states. Correspondent Laura Winters reports.
3: Right now, Vice President J.D. Vance is pressing federal prosecutors to investigate Minnesota Governor Democrat Tim Walz and the State Attorney General Keith Ellison. In a letter to the DOJ, Vance writes that the House Oversight Committee is alleging that both the governor and the attorney general were aware of the pervasive abuse of government programs for years and allowed it to flourish.
1: Ellison calling the allegations unfounded. On Wall Street, the Dow by 86 points, the NASDAQ dropped 250, the S&P lower by 19. This is SRN News.
0: 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Saturday, June 13th, the annual Catfish Extravaganza and raffle will take place beginning at 3 p.m. with registration at Nelson Field in Bel Air. Many prizes are being put up, including a $500 cash prize, and tickets start at just $5. Call Jen Olshalski at 740-338-9477 for details, or go to rwcov.org for information. Proceeds are to benefit the relevant Worship Center youth and teen programs.
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0: Welcome to Morning Devotions with Pastor Mike. I'd like to share a word of encouragement with you from Our Daily Bread Ministries, Grand Rapids, Michigan. I hope you hear something good to help you start your day. Today's devotion is called, Our Part, God's Part. Philippians 2:13 says, It is God who works in you to will and to act in order to fulfill His good purpose. Leslie Coe writes, In Singapore, the government encourages people to support good causes by donation matching. It tops up donations to specific charities by contributing an equal amount or more. By effectively multiplying people's contributions, it hopes to encourage them to become more involved in charitable giving. This two-pronged approach reminds me of how believers in Jesus are called to God's standards of holiness in our discipleship journey. In his letter to the Philippians, Paul urges them to work out their salvation and press on. At the same time, he stresses that it is God who works in you to will and to act in order to fulfill his good purpose. Believers in Jesus aren't made right with God by good works or performance. But there is an idea of partnership in our spiritual growth. It requires heart and effort on our part, yet we do not do it by human strength. Having saved us by grace, God calls us to be holy, set apart for Him. And we respond in sincerity and gratitude. As we seek to obey and please Him, He enables and helps us to do so. He shows us when we go wrong, gives us strength to resist temptation, and empowers us to do what's right in His eyes. Let us pray. Holy God, please help me to be holy and faithful in my journey, for I know that you desire me to be like your Son, Jesus. Amen. Points to ponder for today are, what are your biggest challenges in seeking to be faithful and pleasing to God? And how can you rely more on the Holy Spirit's strength? Morning Devotions has been brought to you by Relevant Worship Center, I-70, exit 220, St. Clairsville. 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

0: 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I'm proud to have Knee Deep in Bluegrass here in Wheeling.
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1: With SRN News, I'm Rich Thomason in Washington. Four more states have held primaries. The results are in South Carolina, Republican gubernatorial candidate State Attorney General Alan Wilson and Lieutenant Governor Pamela Yvette advanced to a runoff. In Maine, Graham Platner, the Democratic nominee for U.S. Senate, to face Republican incumbent Susan Collins. And then there's the California governor's race, a showdown between Republican Steve Hilton and Democrat Javier Becerra.
2: The November race will pit a Democrat promising to cement the Golden State status as a stronghold of liberal policies against a Republican pledging to dramatically reverse course.
1: Correspondent Andrew Stewart. The U.S. has fired on Iranian military targets following the crash the other day of an American military helicopter. And Iran launched missiles and drones at Bahrain, Kuwait, and Jordan, all of which host U.S. military installations. President Trump continues holding out hope for a peace deal with Iran soon. The verdict is in a murder trial in a Dallas suburb that captured nationwide attention. The attacker and the victim, both teenagers.
3: A Texas jury has found Carmelo Anthony guilty of murder in the fatal stabbing of high school athlete Austin Metcalf. The case stems from a deadly confrontation at a high school track meet where Metcalf, a 17-year-old student athlete, was killed. The verdict brings a closely watched trial to a close after months of public attention and calls for justice from Metcalf's family and supporters.
1: Correspondent Willie Nelson says Anthony has been sentenced to 35 years in prison. He will be eligible for parole after serving 17 years. Stock futures deep in the red this morning on Wall Street, ahead of the opening bell. Dow futures down 348 points. NASDAQ futures 351 points lower. This is SRN News.
0: 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Saturday, June 13th, the annual Catfish Extravaganza and raffle will take place beginning at 3 p.m. with registration at Nelson Field in Bel Air. Many prizes are being put up, including a $500 cash prize, and tickets start at just $5. 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

0: Welcome to Morning Devotions with Pastor Mike. I'd like to share a word of encouragement with you from Our Daily Bread Ministries, Grand Rapids, Michigan. I hope you hear something good to help you start your day. Today's devotion is called, Our Part, God's Part. Philippians 2:13 says, It is God who works in you to will and to act in order to fulfill His good purpose. Leslie Coe writes, In Singapore, the government encourages people to support good causes by donation matching. It tops up donations to specific charities by contributing an equal amount or more. By effectively multiplying people's contributions, it hopes to encourage them to become more involved in charitable giving. This two-pronged approach reminds me of how believers in Jesus are called to God's standards of holiness in our discipleship journey. In his letter to the Philippians, Paul urges them to work out their salvation and press on. At the same time, he stresses that it is God who works in you to will and to act in order to fulfill his good purpose. Believers in Jesus aren't made right with God by good works or performance. But there is an idea of partnership in our spiritual growth. It requires heart and effort on our part, yet we do not do it by human strength. Having saved us by grace, God calls us to be holy, set apart for Him. And we respond in sincerity and gratitude. As we seek to obey and please Him, He enables and helps us to do so. He shows us when we go wrong, gives us strength to resist temptation, and empowers us to do what's right in His eyes. Let us pray. Holy God, please help me to be holy and faithful in my journey, for I know that You desire me to be like Your Son, Jesus. Amen. Points to ponder for today are, what are your biggest challenges in seeking to be faithful and pleasing to God? And how can you rely more on the Holy Spirit's strength? Morning Devotions has been brought to you by Relevant Worship Center, I-70, exit 220, St. Clairsville. 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
2: I'm a feller with a heart of gold and the ways of a gentleman, I've been told. The kind of a feller that wouldn't even harm a flea. But if me and a certain character met, that guy that invented the cigarette, well, I'd murder that son of a gun in the first degree. Now, it ain't cause that I don't smoke myself, and I don't reckon that they hinder your health. You know, I've been smoking all of my life, and I ain't dead yet. But nicotine slaves are all the same. At a petting party or a poker game, everything's got to stop while they have that cigarette.
3: Smoke, smoke, smoke that cigarette. Puff, puff, puff.
2: And if you puff yourself to death,

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0: And if you puff yourself to death, tell St. Peter at the gold.

Had a date with the cutest little gal in all the states, a hybrid uptown fancy little dame. 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
1: With SRN News, I'm Rich Thomason in Washington. Four more states have held primaries. The results are in South Carolina, Republican gubernatorial candidate State Attorney General Alan Wilson and Lieutenant Governor Pamela Yvette advanced to a runoff. In Maine, Graham Platner, the Democratic nominee for U.S. Senate, to face Republican incumbent Susan Collins. And then there's the California governor's race, a showdown between Republican Steve Hilton and Democrat Javier Becerra.
2: The November race will pit a Democrat promising to cement the Golden State status as a stronghold of liberal policies against a Republican pledging to dramatically reverse course.
1: Correspondent Andrew Stewart. The U.S. has fired on Iranian military targets following the crash the other day of an American military helicopter. And Iran launched missiles and drones at Bahrain, Kuwait, and Jordan, all of which host U.S. military installations. President Trump continues holding out hope for a peace deal with Iran soon. The verdict is in a murder trial in a Dallas suburb that captured nationwide attention. The attacker and the victim, both teenagers.
3: A Texas jury has found Carmelo Anthony guilty of murder in the fatal stabbing of high school athlete Austin Metcalf. The case stems from a deadly confrontation at a high school track meet where Metcalf, a 17-year-old student athlete, was killed. The verdict brings a closely watched trial to a close after months of public attention and calls for justice from Metcalf's family and supporters.
1: Correspondent Willie Nelson says Anthony has been sentenced to 35 years in prison. He will be eligible for parole after serving 17 years. Stock futures deep in the red this morning on Wall Street, ahead of the opening bell. Dow futures down 348 points. NASDAQ futures 351 points lower. This is SRN News.
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She had asked for sandals from the time that she could talk. And it would break our hearts when she'd ask us why she couldn't walk. She'd say, when I go to heaven, can I change my crutches then for a pair of silver sandals at the rainbow's end?

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0: 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I'm proud to have Knee Deep in Bluegrass here in Wheeling.
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0: WOVLP, serving Martins Ferry in the greater Wheeling area.
1: With SRN News, I'm Rich Thomason in Washington. Taking to social media this morning, President Trump writes that Iran is taking too long to negotiate a deal, adding that now they will have to pay the price. The warning comes after U.S. air power blasted Iranian military targets.
2: The United States has launched strikes against Iranian targets after President Trump said Iran shot down an American Apache helicopter near the Strait of Hormuz. U.S. Central Command describes the operation as a self-defense response. President Trump says both pilots are safe. The strikes come as the White House weighs its next steps toward Iran, following what the president described earlier as progress in ongoing negotiations. Willie Nelson, the White House.
1: President Trump congratulating GOP Senator Lindsey Graham on his primary win in South Carolina. In Maine, Democrat Graham Platner will face GOP incumbent U.S. Senator Susan Collins in the general election. California voters will be choosing between Republican Steve Hilton and Democrat Javier Becerra in the governor's race. Many young teens falling behind in a couple of the three R's.
3: The latest testing data released by the federal government shows that average scores in math and reading for 13-year-olds remain below pre-pandemic levels. Scores for 9-year-olds, who also were tested last year, have rebounded. Leslie Muldoon, executive director of the National Assessment Governing Board, says since the pandemic, schools and state policymakers have focused on overhauling instruction for elementary students. She says recent test scores show that educators should also focus more intensely on adolescents. Donna Water, Washington.
1: The government reports that inflation has risen to a three-year high. On Wall Street, stock futures deep in the red, Dow futures down 423. This is SRND.
0: 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Saturday, June 13th, the annual Catfish Extravaganza and raffle will take place beginning at 3 p.m. with registration at Nelson Field in Bel Air. Many prizes are being put up, including a $500 cash prize, and tickets start at just $5. 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

0: Yes, sir. It's something unpredictable. Glenn Campbell, the great, legendary Glenn Campbell right there. Brother Dave with you here along with Mr. Squeezy this morning on our Wednesday, bringing to you all-time country and bluegrass favorite music tunes here from the Highlands Studio.
1: Where?
0: The Highlands. The Highlands.
1: Are you Scottish?
0: No, not that I know, not that I know of, but I love your kilt. I love your kilt you're wearing this morning there, Mr. Squeezy. It's 10:07 on a, you know what, today, I declare today Whalen Wednesday.
1: Whalen?
0: Whalen.
1: Whalen.
0: Wednesday. We're going to play a lot of Whalen Jennings today.
1: That sounds great to me.
0: Yeah, and we'll throw in some Billy Payne, because Billy Payne knew.
1: And maybe a local artist, you never know.
0: Maybe, yeah, we do have some covers in our library here, but hope you're having a good, safe Wednesday. We had a blast on Monday in here.
1: We did.
0: Horsing around.
1: We did.
0: And you're only going to tolerate us 2 hours today. We'll be here to noon, 10 to noon today, from the Jamboree WWOV Highlands headquarters, just outside of Wheeling, West Virginia.
1: Yeah, West by God.
0: Yeah, and online, on air and online, of course, if you're hearing us on radio, 101.1 FM, here in the local area, the greater Wheeling area, and online at wwovfm.com.
1: You know what else I want to do?
0: What's that, sir?
1: I'm going to quiz you.
0: Uh-oh.
1: I'm going to say something, and you respond. We'll see how good you
0: are. I'm not good at that.
1: It's real easy, because we're supporting a team this week.
0: We are?
1: Let's go.
0: Mountaineers.
1: Mountaineers. Very good.
0: Yeah.
1: Let's go.
0: Mountaineers.
1: There you go. Let's go, Mountaineers.
0: Yes, sir.
1: Omaha bound, baby.
0: So, how many games do they have left?
1: Well, they have to win. I mean, two losses and you're out, I believe.
0: Okay.
1: So, what's that, double elimination?
0: Yeah.
1: They have to win. I think they have to beat three teams to be champs. And this is the greatest opportunity in the history of the school program. Oh. So, I am so psyched for them.
0: So, since this is the summertime and there aren't many students on campus, will they be burning couches if they...
1: If they win. You know what? For not having kids on campus, that last game at home was like ultra sold out.
0: Oh, well, you know, the little towns and hollers and all the little hamlets around Morgantown, all those families are big Mountaineer fans.
1: Even in the off season, they sell out.
0: Yeah.
1: That says one thing about the Mountaineers, and that's loyalty. And everybody loves them, and we all want to see them succeed.
0: Yeah, well, that of course, but and those kids down there, they got nothing else to do, so they play baseball. I know I've got cousins and family down around Fairmont and all that area down there, and they were all top-notch high school baseball players, little league and all. Little league's big down there, but we're little league, so let's be little league and
1: Whalen.
0: play some. Little League music here.
1: Whalen.
0: Here we go. Let's kick it off here with Joe Diffie here on WWOV on Whalen Wednesday.

0: Oh, My Mama Loves Me. That's Waylon Jennings on a Waylon Wednesday here with the theme from the Dukes of Hazzard. Did you watch the Dukes of Hazzard?
1: I loved that show.
0: Were you a fan?
1: Yes, I was. Yeah. Yes, I was.
0: You know, John Snyder, I see him all over Facebook all over time.
1: I'm glad.
0: What was his character's name?
1: He was one of the Duke boys, Bo Duke, or was he the other one?
0: I don't know. I can't remember.
1: Luke or Bo? One or the other.
0: One of them good old boys.
1: Yeah, I think he was Luke.
0: Okay. Well, here, you know.
1: Daisy was Daisy.
0: Yeah, okay. Luke wasn't Daisy, no.
1: Luke was not Daisy.
0: No, 10:15 here on our Waylon Wednesday, WWOV. We're going to mix it up here today with Waylon Jennings here and there. That, of course, y'all heard was the Dukes of Hazzard theme, just a good old boy. And there's two good old boys from Whelan right here on
1: Whelan
0: on WWOV, and we're going to keep the tunes coming, and we're going to switch it up. Here's a Waylon Jennings song done by the incredible, legendary bluegrass artist and jamboree artist member Larry Stevenson, and his version of "I'm a Ramblin' Man."

0: Don't mess around with your rambling man there. That's Larry Stevenson, the great bluegrass band, hailing out of Virginia, now down there in Nashville. But he's was often on the Jamboree as a young man, and then we had him on recently where we made him a Jamboree artist. And we're sure proud of Larry Stevenson for being associated with the Jamboree. This is Brother Dave and Mr. Squeezy here this morning. If you're following us on Facebook, we wish that you would leave us a comment. If you're not, we wish that you would give us a like. And you can send us an email. If you want to hear a song, we'll bring it right up here in front of my face and all these monitors and gadgets and switches and stuff we have here in the Highland Studio. I can see your messages here on air at WWOVFM.com, and we would love to hear from you via Facebook. You can send a Facebook message or comment on the funny picture of Mr. Squeezy and me pointing our fingers at you there on the Facebook page. And we are on a Whalen Wednesday. Hereby authorize this as a Whalen Wednesday.
1: So does that mean we'll have a Whilly Wednesday?
0: Yeah, you know what? Speaking of Whilly, yeah, we can certainly. I've had practice saying that, you know, Whilly. Don't you have something to do with Whilly?
1: Whilly and Whalen
0: in your DJ show that you do, Mr.
1: Silly Whilly.
0: Silly Whilly.
1: Yeah. Yeah, I like Silly Willy. He's a good guy.
0: You look more like an itchy Willy than.
1: Well, yeah, it's a little itchy. The character is he's pretty awesome. I mean,
0: yeah,
1: he sells lemonade.
0: So Mr. Squeezy's out there, and he's your favorite lemonade disc jockey.
1: I sling lemonade. Oh, let me tell you about last night.
0: Lemonade disc jockey and karaoke master. What?
1: We were at Warwood, Farmer's Market.
0: Farmer's Market.
1: Wonderful organization.
0: Yeah.
1: And it was about to end, about 5 minutes ago.
0: Okay.
1: The Lord said, y'all need to be wet. Down it came, boy. And it came down in buckets.
0: Really?
1: It was a lot of rain.
0: Yeah, we did have a lot of rain. I think we're in for a lot of rain here this week, especially sometime today. It's pretty cloudy out there.
1: But it was such a good night. Yeah. I mean, all the vendors were there. A lot of
0: hey, and our Jamboree artist members, Miller, Smith, and Mazur.
1: They played last night, and they sounded great.
0: Aren't those guys great?
1: Yeah. So professional.
0: Oh, yeah. Know? Well, they've all been in the staff band at one time or another, and
1: It's not their first.
0: Not by a long shot.
1: Right.
0: Miller, Smith, and Mazur. We can't say enough good about those guys. And anyway, so you got wet and you had to shut down your
1: not very wet
0: the
1: shut
0: event.
1: Down. Well, it was okay. I mean, a few minutes early didn't kill me, but
0: and that's a nonprofit organization that puts that on. On Tuesdays,
1: right? Right, I believe it's the, well, I'll find out for sure before I say anything, but it is a nonprofit.
0: Warwood Community Association, I think is what it is, I believe. And Warwood, of course, there is on Route 2.
1: North of Wheeling.
0: Directly across the Ohio River from Martin's Ferry. Yeah. And that's held there in Garden Park.
1: Did you know that in 1902, when I was just a young fella... They had an amusement park on an island out in the middle of the river.
0: I did, yeah.
1: It's called Coney Island.
0: Yeah, it's still there. Not much left of it, but it's still there.
1: Just the foundations are there.
0: Yeah. Yeah. Well, anyway, you know what? I feel like we're the opposite of this today. This is a Whalen song we're going to play that is titled Lonesome, Ornery, and Mean. Does that qualify us?
1: Puts me right on the ticket.
0: Okay, here we go.

0: On the road again there, Mr. Willie Nelson.
1: Willie.
0: Silly Willie.
1: And Whalen.
0: Yes, sir. 10:29, almost 10:30 here, broadcasting from the Highland Studios.
1: Highlands.
0: At the top of Two Mile Hill, just outside of Whelan, West Virginia. This is Brother Dave and Mr. Squeezy here, tearing things up this morning with Whalen Wednesday, you know.
1: Whalen.
0: Right. And I want to play a track here from just one of my dearest friends from down near Huntington, West Virginia. Billy Payne is one of our jamboree artists, and Billy does many a Whalen song, and he even looks and sounds like Waylon Jennings. So I'm going to play one of his tracks off one of his albums. This is Billy Payne doing a Waylon track. Are you ready for the country?
1: Are you ready?

0: Well, darling, let's turn back the years. You think we can do that, Mr. Squeezy?
1: I wish I could.
0: Yeah, it's hard to, turn back.
1: A lot of things I'd change, but I'm grateful.
0: It is what it is. Yes, sir. I know what you're saying. Hey, that was, of course, Waylon Jennings on our Waylon
1: Wednesday.
0: On our Waylon Wednesday, Brother Dave, Mr. Squeezy here. Before that was Mrs. Waylon Jennings, Jesse Coulter with I'm Not Lisa, classic song.
1: To all of our listeners out there today, wherever you go, do that long W.
0: We'll have everybody talking like that in Whelan. Yeah, next time when you go to order something at your favorite restaurant,
1: water.
0: Can I have some water and waffle.
1: That's your assignment today.
0: Yeah.
1: If you choose to accept
0: Let's see. Yeah, it's not lunchtime yet, so you still have time to practice. I was listening to these stupid idiots.
1: Lord.
0: Well, you know what? That qualifies for us to play this song. You know what? Here's the title of this track. You know what it is?
1: What?
0: I'm too old to cut the
2: It's time for Mel Tillis.

Buddy Ray here. Yep, it's me. You've got that wheeling feeling with 101 WWOV, the home of the Wheeling Jamboree.

be my wife. Well, she said she would, so I said I do. But I'd have said I wouldn't if I'd have just knew how saying I do was gonna screw up all of my life. Well, the first few years weren't all that

0: corpo. I let my wife told it. I'm going to be carrying food stamps. You get it, Judge? I'm going to be... That's not funny, huh? Contempt of court.
1: The great, great, great Jerry Reed right there. She got the gold mine and I got the shaft.
2: Yeah.
1: That
2: was a dedication, by the way.
1: Oh, was it really? Brother Dave, Mr. Squeezy here from the WWOV Highland Studio on Community Radio, WWOV.
2: Wheeling.
1: Yeah. The home of the Wheeling Jamboree. And this is our Wayland Wednesday. We're playing a lot of Wayland Jennings and whatnot.
2: Whatnot.
1: And we hope that you're having as much fun as we are here. And before...
2: why don't you do the weather?
1: Do the weather?
2: The weather.
1: The weather. It's you know what? It is kind of rainy up here in Tridelphia. And it was, see what the temperature is right now. We are looking at 75 degrees and light rain here on Horton Circle.
2: Horton.
1: Yeah, on here in the town center. Our glamorous, gorgeous, friendly, spacious studios on Horton Circle is where we're at today.

0: I don't know where you're at. You're somewhere out there. We've got a few listeners online right now at WWOVFM.com. Not as many as normal for some reason.
1: I wonder what's happening in Waukesha.
0: I don't know. Why don't you contact Waukesha?
1: Yeah, I might call Waukesha.
0: See what's happening out there. But, you know, today we're looking at light showers likely to end around 11:30 tonight. A high, we're supposed to get all the way up to 85. I want to see that happen.
1: Today?
0: Yeah, that's what it says here. 85 and low.
1: It'll clear up after lunch.
0: Tonight, 72. It's not going to be very good sleeping weather. It's going to be humid this evening. Tomorrow, though, we're looking at a little better conditions. A high of 85, partly sunny, and a low of 73 at night. So that's a little better, not much rain. Friday's a different story. We're looking at thunder showers and lightning storm returning.
1: According
0: to the National Weather Service here and our fancy Android devices. Hope you got your umbrella with you right now because you don't want to mess up your hairdo. And
1: which one?
0: Whatnot. Yeah.
1: Which hair?
0: Yeah, you don't have that issue, do you?
1: I don't have a problem with hair.
0: How do you maintain that? Do you like you buff it with some kind of
1: okay, you're doing a bald joke. Is that what you're attempting?
0: Air operated device.
1: Are you
0: hey, buddy.
1: Are you attempting a bald joke?
0: You brought it up.
1: Hey, I shave my head for a reason.
0: Is that how it works?
1: Because nothing grows.
0: Do you actually use shaving cream and a razor? You got an electric device?
1: I have in the past.
0: Do
1: I
0: you?
1: Have an electric razor also.
0: Yeah.
1: Yeah.
0: Mine used to be. Pretty thick. It's
1: in the 70s and 80s, I had long hair. And I think that's what happened.
0: Yeah, me too, yeah.
1: Just pulled it all out.
0: Yeah.
1: And,
0: married life will do that to you.
1: I've never been married.
0: You liar. Wow.
1: We play a song for each of my wives?
0: Yeah. Hey, it's 10:58. The news is coming up after the Highwaymen with Willie, Waylon, Johnny, and Chris.

0: WOVLP, serving Martins Ferry in the greater Wheeling area.
1: With SRN News, I'm Rich Thomason in Washington. Rising gas prices played a big role in surging inflation last month. The Labor Department says consumer prices rose 4.2% in May compared to a year ago, inflation hitting a three-year high last month. Things have been heating up again between the U.S. and Iran.
2: Attacks are again shaking the Middle East today. This comes after the United States claimed that Iran smashed a drone into an Apache attack helicopter, causing it to crash off the coast of Oman. Now, this morning, the U.S. military launched strikes across southern Iran. Iranian state media announced that there had been blasts in Keshem Island near Bandar Abbas and other sites in the country.
1: Correspondent Jonathan Gambrell says Jordan reports shooting down five incoming missiles. Among the results in yesterday's primaries in four states, in Maine, Graham Plattner is a Democratic nominee for U.S. Senate. He'll face Republican incumbent Susan Collins in the general election. South Carolina, Republican gubernatorial candidates, State Attorney General Alan Wilson and Lieutenant Governor Pamela Yvette advance to a runoff. And Republican Steve Hilton will be facing Democrat Javier Becerra in the California governor's race. From Canada, it's the story of the airline pilot who wasn't.
3: Jeffrey Wall operated as an airline captain for more than 900 flights between 2009 and last year. But Deputy Police Chief Nick Milinovich says Wall did not have a license to fly large commercial passenger planes. Wall is accused of using fraudulent documents to pass as a pilot. Air Canada claims safety was not compromised, and Wall was removed once it was learned he was not properly licensed. Police say he made more than $2 million as a pilot. I'm Ed Donahue.
1: The Dow down 272. This is...
4: If country and bluegrass were whipped up in a kitchen by five-star chefs, we know that the secret recipe is very simple. A little bit of this, a little bit of that. Bake at 101.1 FMs until burnt to a fine crisp.
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0: Wow, that was Russell Moore and his band Third Time Out. It's 11:06 here on WWOV. Brother Dave, Mr. Squeezy here in for the last hour. We'll be with you up till the top of the hour, till noon, soup and sandwich time. And don't forget, speaking of soup and sandwich time, we've got Jay Bradley in with his regular show Mondays and Fridays. And this Friday, day after tomorrow, he'll be in at noontime with his Country Memory show. Be sure to tune in to Jay and give him a listen. He'll bring back some country memories for you here on WWOV. So we've been playing some Waylon Jennings music because we've declared it to be Waylon Wednesday.
1: Wednesday.
0: Yeah, we're playing related songs and still mixing in our bluegrass standards for you today. We hope you're having a great day. If you're out there driving around, doing your work in your automobile or your truck, that you're being safe, dodging the raindrops that are happening. If you're going up and down 2 Mile Hill from Wheeling to Tridelphia here at the Highlands, please be safe, no matter where you're at in our listening area. So what do we got going? What is today? What's the national, what do you call it, day today? Have you looked those up yet?
1: I have not, but.
0: Yes, what do you got? You got news?
1: I just want
0: music news over there? Or
1: I just want to say that the reflection pool in Washington looks fantastic.
0: It does.
1: Have you seen that picture?
0: I have seen it, yeah.
1: I've never been there.
0: Really?
1: And I need to go over there. I need to, you know, they offered me a room. I think it was Lincoln's bedroom. That's the best, what do they call that? The best Bed Bath and Beyond. I don't know.
0: Breakfast. What I remember when I was in Washington, I've been there a few times, the reflecting pool to me was kind of murky. It wasn't, definitely was not blue, and by no means was it clear. You couldn't see the bottom of the pool itself. I do recall seeing algae and vegetation around the edges, but that's about all. I remember the ducks and all their duck trails that they would leave around, whatever they have.
1: Really? Yeah.
0: Oh, yeah.
1: They didn't have any geese up there?
0: You know, I don't recall. There may have been some Canadian geese.
1: You might have been just a little too young to even care.
0: What's that?
1: You might have just been too young.
0: Oh, no. I went there with my daughter. Her group from school went there, and I was a chaperone, that kind of thing. And
1: yeah.
0: They took the kids... kids on tour. We stayed at the JCPenney, I think it was the 4-H facility that the Penney's organization has up there for youth.
1: I don't know your opinion, and I mean, you're entitled to it, but I don't think that making our country look great should be a problem. You know, redoing the reflection pool, that should have been done. Every president we have, something should be done to that. Actually, it's on a maintenance schedule.
0: Well, yeah, it should be on a 24/7.
1: And if they can't take care of it, then hire somebody else to do it.
0: Yeah, yeah.
1: You know, I mean, it's a big body of water. I understand that, but
0: well, it's not just that. I mean, look at the photos you see of the fountains at Columbus Square and those kinds of things. The train station, that fountain that they re-renovated outside the train station there is just magnificent.
1: Oh man.
0: Yeah. And all the, you know, the comments from the people that live there, they lived here my whole life, I've never seen water in it or whatever, you know. The fountain, never seen the fountain working. There's all kinds of things like that across this country that we need to be proud of.
1: And we can't because
0: Well, somebody's always got something bad to say about it just because of who the president is. I mean, that's the bottom line. That's the fact.
1: Yeah. It doesn't matter who the president is. If he gets
0: it shouldn't matter who the president is.
1: It doesn't.
0: Yeah.
1: It doesn't. You know, and I respect the office regardless who's in there.
0: Yes.
1: So as of right now, I'm very happy with the way things are.
0: Right.
1: And Anyways, let's get back off of that. But anyways, you wanted to do something. What's your next song? What was we talking about?
0: We're doing Waylon stuff here.
1: Well, what about weather?
0: Weather? I did the weather already. Where were you at?
1: I don't know. I guess I was in Wheeling.
0: You were way out is where you were.
1: Way out.
0: Okay, this is it. This is Waylon and Willie together doing T for Texas from the Texas Boys.
1: Okay. With T.

0: Honky Tonk Heroes Like Me. That's the one and only Waylon Jennings here at 1121.
1: Say that right.
0: Okay, go ahead. Give it away.
1: Honky Tonk.
0: All right.
1: Remember, you have to do the H today.
0: No, we're sticking to the W's.
1: For the W's, I'm sorry.
0: Since it's Waylon Wednesday.
1: Yeah, Waylon Wednesday, sorry. Yeah,
0: you know what? You mentioned the song. You know how, you asked me why I hadn't played it yet, and I was saving it. But I've got a different treat for our listeners here. I'm going to play the same song three different times here, okay? The first one, this version of a Waylon song, is done bluegrass style,
1: okay,
0: by the Graskals. The next one's done by Travis Tritt, and then the last one will be
1: by Waylon.
0: Waylon Jennings. So we got nothing else for you today. We're just having fun playing music and getting ready to get over hump day here.
1: You have a version about me where hair don't grow. All right, back to, as you were saying.

0: Well, there they were. Three different versions of Where Corn Don't Grow, and on a Wayland Wednesday here at the Highlands. Jamboree, WWOV Studio.
1: And you know, every version was just as good as the other.
0: Yeah, they were all great versions. Yeah.
1: Yes.
0: Yeah.
1: But none's better than the
0: The Wayland version is probably my favorite, simply because of the acoustic guitar that's going on in the background there. And then when the snare drum kicks in about a third of the way through the track.
1: I noticed that on the Jamboree Facebook page.
0: Yes, indeed.
1: We have a picture of the Capitol Music Hall.
0: Right.
1: Where Wayland was scheduled to play that night, and the crowd is phenomenal.
0: No, that was Charlie Pride and Merle Haggard on that.
1: Oh, okay.
0: Yeah. On those two photographs.
1: One was Merle, right. So yeah. Now we're going to have a Merle Monday.
0: We can do that.
1: A Merle Monday.
0: Yeah, you can't do it, can you?
1: No, I can't.
0: You can't do anything
1: with
0: that.
1: But you know what? The crowds were phenomenal back then, and
0: yeah,
1: we do miss them.
0: Yeah, and my comments in the post, and again, we're talking about on the Wheeling Jamboree Facebook page, was not only to remind folks that the Jamboree generated literally millions of dollars, tourism dollars, to the greater Wheeling area.
1: Mm-hmm.
0: It wasn't just to Wheeling itself, although Wheeling was the business catalyst. But some of the business owners in Wheeling, they didn't want the traffic. They would shut down on Saturday nights. But who got the traffic, of course, was the
1: restaurants.
0: The restaurants and the motels and the hotels. Mm-hmm. And some of the other attractions in the area. And the tour bus industry was thriving then. And then particularly during Christmas time, you know, during Festival of Lights at Ogilby, when that first launched, it went hand in hand with the tourism that was coming in for the Jamboree.
1: And that was a big money maker also. It was all, you know.
0: Oh, how those tourism dollars could and should, you know, help the residents of the area.
1: Mm-hmm.
0: Particularly the business owners who employ people and so on. And what gets me is you know, why is that rejected? And that's the battle that I've been facing as, you know, as the administrator of the Jamboree.
1: Right.
0: Why does the city reject it? And I think a lot of it is they don't want to be associated with us hillbillies. You know, in the country, anyone want them hillbillies coming into Wheeling? I don't know. They sure love them down in Nashville, don't they?
1: And, you know, back in the day, because I am old, you remember Monday night and Friday night, Wheeling stayed open late.
0: Yeah.
1: The whole town stayed open late. And then everybody left. And you know, now that you say something like that, it seems like once a Jamboree was gone, per se.
0: Yeah.
1: That is when you notice restaurants like Big Boy gone.
0: Right.
1: You know, they had no crowds.
0: Right.
1: So they had no other reason but you know, people left.
0: Yeah, you know, God bless them, there are business restaurateurs
1: mm-hmm.
0: that are trying to open it and recover, and you know, they started that that drinking, what's it called, pogo stick?
1: POTA.
0: What does that stand for?
1: You know what? It's I have no idea, but I love
0: ought to drink alcohol? Is that,
1: no, what it does is it protects you. I mean, they don't want you to drop that drunk.
0: Right.
1: But if you want to go from one club to the other, you could take your cup, your glass of beer with you.
0: Okay.
1: If you buy this cup, and that cup is not free, and then that money has to, I'm not sure where it's going, but it's like for a for either for the city or for a nonprofit. I'll find out. Let me write that here.
0: That's interesting. You know, back in the day, you know, Wheeling had more bars per capita then...
1: okay, you ready? POTA stands for Private Outdoor Designated Area.
0: Okay. So there's... Well, wait a minute. Let me get this straight. There's a drinking authority?
1: Let me see here.
0: There's a drinking authority that controls where you drink?
1: No, I imagine it's the State Liquor Commission that's always been
0: there. I can't imagine. Well, I don't know. I shouldn't say that. I don't know.
1: Well, it happened in Morgantown, Wheeling, Huntington.
0: Okay.
1: Charleston, Fairmont.
0: Well, who is there a regulator?
1: That would be in the movie Billy the Kid. The regulators.
0: I think I missed that one.
1: You know, with Charlie Sheen and his brother.
0: Okay,
1: good movie. Anyways, back to this. I think POTA's a good idea.
0: Okay, tell me why you think it's a good idea.
1: Because it can support more than just one business. If you go in, you get the cup, you're buying a drink. Then you're going over across the street to another club. You're buying a drink. The money's going around.
0: Everybody, I got my cup here.
1: It's not like you get a free drink. All you got is the right to carry it from one place to the other. You know, and I think that was a good idea. I think Wheeling came up and came to this idea, and I think it's a great one.
0: What are you drinking there, mister? I don't know. I just here to take my cup.
1: Wheeling does have good ideas sometimes.
0: Somebody's making money off of that.
1: Oh, yeah, absolutely, and I have no problem with that.
0: Right. Well... I hope that there's safety involved.
1: Oh, I'm sure. I'm sure because it is a designated area. You know, it's not take your cup and walk to South Wheeling. No.
0: Well, are they keeping these? Now, this is open air drinking too?
1: It's outside drinking.
0: It's outside
1: drinking. Walking from one place
0: to
1: the other.
0: So anybody can drive a car down the street and there's a. Let's hit the guys with the cups in their hands. Is that how many points do you get for somebody with a cup?
1: Those are negative points.
0: Is that how it works?
1: No, you do time for hitting the people. No, but I think it's a great idea, and I do. I haven't done it yet, but I've had nothing but people tell me great things about it. You know, wait till they have
0: what's the benefit of it other than it benefits the
1: it's bringing people downtown to where they can go to multiple locations
0: and drink.
1: Well, drink, party, yeah, sure.
0: Yeah, that's
1: maybe they'll eat something, maybe they'll spend more money, maybe they'll gamble.
0: Yeah,
1: you know,
0: I often forget about that gambling thing. You know, I forget that some of these places have
1: and you know, some places that's the only thing that keeps them going.
0: Yeah,
1: is the poker machines.
0: Sure,
1: you know, and I like a good poker machine. I like them when they're hitting. I don't like them when they're not. But
0: here, that guy's got a cup. Send him over there where that poker machine is. He'll spend it all.
1: Well, maybe you use it. Well, they don't pay out in quarters anymore. I was going to say, use that cup to catch your quarters.
0: Yeah, there you go.
1: You know, so, but anyways, I like the POTA. You got thumbs up from me, Wheeling.
0: Okay. I'm indifferent about it. You just
1: need more information.
0: I try to understand it a little bit better. Let me put it that way.
1: Well, if it came with a free steak dinner, you'd be in.
0: Yeah.
1: this is
0: true.
1: Yeah, I would too.
0: Yeah. And we're on Wheeling Wednesday. It's 11:41. Here we go. Here's one of Wheeling's biggest hits, Rose in Paradise.

Edition. Treble and Twang. WWOV, home of the Saturday Night Wheeling Jamboree. The country music show with tradition like none other.

0: One of Waylon Jennings' biggest hits right there, Luke and Bach, Texas. And, you know, we're today sharing the music of Waylon Arnold Jennings. That was his legal name. Did you know that, Mr. Squeezy?
1: I did not.
0: Yep. Waylon Arnold Jennings. And, you know, his mother originally named him Wayland, W-A-Y-L-A-N-D, but it was changed shortly after he was born, and then became known as Waylon Jennings. And his, you know, the story that he was to be on that airplane crash that with
1: was that true?
0: Oh yeah, yeah. Now he was supposed to be on the plane with
1: Buddy and Big Bopper and
0: Buddy Holly and all that. Yeah, absolutely. And we're playing the greatest hits, many of the biggest hits of Waylon Jennings today because it's Waylon Wednesday.
1: Waylon.
0: Yep. And we hope you're enjoying that. A little bit we'll be calling it a Wednesday, calling it officially Downhill Hour. The Downhill Hour is noon on Wednesday here at the Highlands Studio, home of the legendary Wheeling Jamboree. We hope you all are enjoying what we've been doing. Some of you may say, I'm tired of hearing that stuff. But you know what? We're playing what we want to play.
1: Let's go.
0: And we're going to do...
1: Mountaineers.
0: Yeah.
1: Let's go.
0: When is the game?
1: I could tell you.
0: Yeah, look it up. That we're talking about the Mountaineer College baseball team. They made the World Series... games coming up out west, and where's that being hosted at? Colorado?
1: Omaha.
0: Okay.
1: That was in that song.
0: It was in the salsa commercial, huh?
1: No. What was it? C.W. McCall.
0: Oh,
1: Omaha.
0: Oh, in the convoy.
1: Yeah.
0: Yeah. So, when's the game? You find it?
1: It is June 12th.
0: Okay.
1: Omaha, Nebraska, and they are playing, let me see who they're playing.
0: And today is the 10th, so just in 2 days, this weekend, WVU College Baseball World Series up yonder in Omaha.
1: And I believe...
0: How many days is it being held? Do you know that either?
1: I'm not very bright. No, I have no idea. And I don't know who they're playing.
0: But everybody around here is rooting for
1: absolutely
0: the Mountaineers. Yeah, all the best to the boys, and
1: we need it.
0: Yeah, we'll be following that.
1: You know, for a program that was on its last breath. You know, 5 years ago, to be a number one in the country. Oh, that would be too much.
0: Isn't that something? Well, you know what? Let's send this out to. The Mountaineers, the boys on the baseball team, because you know what? They'll be living on the wild side of life. So here's a Waylon song titled The Wild Side of Life.

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1: With SRN News, I'm Rich Thomason in Washington. Inflation is heating up again.
2: Rising gas prices pushed inflation to its highest level in 3 years last month. A headache for the Federal Reserve and a potential political challenge for the Trump administration as midterm elections near. Labor Department said Wednesday that consumer prices rose 4.2% in May from a year earlier, up from 3.8% in April, and the third straight increase. On a monthly basis, prices rose 0.5% last month after big gains of 0.6% in April and 0.9% in March. Bernie Bennett, Washington.
1: The U.S. has fired on Iranian military targets following the crash of a U.S. military helicopter brought down by an Iranian drone. Iran, in return, launched missiles and drones at Bahrain, Kuwait, and Jordan, all of which host U.S. military installations. President Trump says that Iran is going to pay the price for dragging its feet on a peace agreement. The verdict is in a murder trial in a Dallas suburb. It captured nationwide attention. The attacker and the victim, both teenagers.
3: A Texas jury has found Carmelo Anthony guilty of murder in the fatal stabbing of high school athlete Austin Metcalf. The case stems from a deadly confrontation at a high school track meet where Metcalf, a 17-year-old student-athlete, was killed. The verdict brings a closely watched trial to a close after months of public attention and calls for justice from Metcalf's family and supporters.
1: Correspondent Willie Nelson says Anthony has been sentenced to 35 years in prison, eligible for parole after 17 years. Honda's recalling close to 900,000 vehicles. Rear suspension components could fail, causing drivers to lose control. Watching Wall Street, the Dow is down 282 points, the NASDAQ off 37, the S&P 11 points lower. This is SRN News.
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0: Shall we do it?
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0: is everybody ready now?
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0: Okay.

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1: With SRN News, I'm Rich Thomason in Washington. Inflation is heating up again.
2: Rising gas prices pushed inflation to its highest level in 3 years last month. A headache for the Federal Reserve and a potential political administration as midterm elections near. Labor Department said Wednesday that consumer prices rose 4.2% in May from a year earlier, up from 3.8% in April, and the third straight increase. On a monthly basis, it was 0.5% last month after big gains of 0.6% in April and 0.9% in March. Bernie Bennett, Washington.
1: The U.S. has fired on Iranian military targets following the crash of a U.S. military helicopter brought down by an Iranian drone. Iran, in return, launched missiles and drones at Bahrain, Kuwait, and Jordan, all of which host U.S. military installations. President Trump says that Iran is going to pay the price for dragging its feet on a peace agreement. The verdict is in a murder trial in a Dallas suburb. It captured nationwide attention. The attacker and the victim, both teenagers.
3: A Texas jury has found Carmelo Anthony guilty of murder in the fatal stabbing of high school athlete Austin Metcalf. The case stems from a deadly confrontation at a high school track meet where Metcalf, a 17-year-old student-athlete, was killed. The verdict brings a closely watched trial to a close after months of public attention and calls for justice from Metcalf's family and supporters.
1: Correspondent Willie Nelson says Anthony has been sentenced to 35 years in prison, eligible for parole after 17 years. Honda's recalling close to 900,000 vehicles. Rear suspension components could fail, causing drivers to lose control. Watching Wall Street, the Dow is down 282 points, the Nasdaq off 37, the S&P 11 points lower. This is SRN News.
0: Here's a WWOV

0: Community calendar event, Saturday, June 13th. The annual Catfish Extravaganza and raffle will take place beginning at 3 p.m. with registration at Nelson Field in Bel Air. Many prizes are being put up, including a $500 cash prize, and tickets start at just $5. 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
1: 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A little bit of this, a little bit of that. 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
1: In a dingy upstairs room in a dirty part of town,

0: heard her small voice saying,
1: "Hi, mister. Hi, won't you come up here and talk to me? If you ain't got no other place to go, I can come outside and play, 'cause I ain't got no friends. I can come outside no way, 'cause my mommy's gone and locked me in. But there's a key outside the door that's laying on a shelf. Why don't you come up here and talk to me? 'Cause I get lonesome by myself."
0: I was feeling lonesome too, and I knew just how she felt. And I knew just what she meant when she said she got lonesome by herself. She kept calling to me, and I thought, well, since her mama's gone, I'll go up and talk to her a while, since we're both alone. We got to talking, and I asked her why she was there by herself.
1: "Well, my mommy never used to leave me by myself at night. But mommy says I'm a big girl now. I'm not, but that's all right. I don't go to school 'cause I'm not old enough right yet. But I can go to school next year 'cause next year I'm gonna be 6. I used to have a daddy, but he left a long time ago. I asked my mommy why I left, but my mommy says she don't know. I know she loves my daddy 'cause sometimes when I smile, mommy says I look just like him. Then big tears get in my mommy's eyes. My mommy drinks. I know she does, 'cause I can smell it on her breath. But mommy never used to drink, though. I know it's 'cause my daddy's gone. My mommy, she just gets lonesome by herself. I sure get lonesome by myself."
0: As she talked about her daddy, it reminded me of me, and how I'd walked out on my own little girl and a woman that really loved me. As I was thinking of them, she said,
1: "Have you got a little girl that's about the size of me? Have you got a picture around I can see?"
0: I took a picture from my wallet and handed it to her. When she saw the picture, I couldn't believe her words.
1: "Hey, that's my mommy in that picture, and that baby, well, that baby must be me. And you must be my daddy then."
0: Then the tears rolled down my face like they never had before. I just couldn't believe it as I held her in my arms. And I said, "I'll wait here until your mama comes. And I'll tell her that I still love her. And I'm sorry that I ever left. And I'd like to stay if she'll let me. 'Cause I sure get lonesome all by myself."
1: "Well, you won't be lonesome now, 'cause I love you."
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0: 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I'm proud to have Knee Deep in Bluegrass here in Wheeling.
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1: With SRN News, I'm Rich Thomason in Washington. Inflation is heating up again.
2: Rising gas prices pushed inflation to its highest level in 3 years last month. A headache for the Federal Reserve and a potential political challenge for the Trump administration as midterm elections near. Labor Department said Wednesday that consumer prices rose 4.2% in May from a year earlier, up from 3.8% in April and the third straight increase. On a monthly basis, prices rose 0.5% last month after big gains of 0.6% in April and 0.9% in March. Bernie Bennett, Washington.
1: The U.S. has fired on Iranian military targets following the crash of a U.S. military helicopter brought down by an Iranian drone. Iran, in return, launched missiles and drones at Bahrain, Kuwait, and Jordan, all of which host U.S. military installations. President Trump says that Iran is going to pay the price for dragging its feet on a peace agreement. The verdict is in a murder trial in a Dallas suburb. It captured nationwide attention. The attacker and the victim, both teenagers.
3: A Texas jury has found Carmelo Anthony guilty of murder in the fatal stabbing of high school athlete Austin Metcalf. The case stems from a deadly confrontation at a high school track meet where Metcalf, a 17-year-old student athlete, was killed. The verdict brings a closely watched trial to a close after months of public attention and calls for justice from Metcalf's family and supporters.
1: Correspondent Willie Nelson says Anthony has been sentenced to 35 years in prison, eligible for parole after 17 years. Honda's recalling close to 900,000 vehicles. Rear suspension components could fail, causing drivers to lose control. Watching Wall Street, the Dow is down 282 points, the NASDAQ off 37, the S&P 11 points lower. This is SRN News.
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0: 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I'm proud to have Knee Deep in Bluegrass here in Wheeling.
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And bless your heart.

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1: With SRN News, I'm Rich Thomason in Washington. Inflation is heating up again.
2: Rising gas prices pushed inflation to its highest level in 3 years last month. A headache for the Federal Reserve and a potential political challenge for the Trump administration as midterm elections near. Labor Department said Wednesday that consumer prices rose 4.2% in May from a year earlier, up from 3.8% in April, and the third straight increase. On a monthly basis, prices rose 0.5% last month after big gains of 0.6% in April and 0.9% in March. Bernie Bennett, Washington.
1: The U.S. has fired on Iranian military targets following the crash of a U.S. military helicopter brought down by an Iranian drone. Iran, in return, launched missiles and drones at Bahrain, Kuwait, and Jordan, all of which host U.S. military installations. President Trump says that Iran is going to pay the price for dragging its feet on a peace agreement. The verdict is in a murder trial in a Dallas suburb. It captured nationwide attention, the attacker and the victim, both teenagers.
3: A Texas jury has found Carmelo Anthony guilty of murder in the fatal stabbing of high school athlete Austin Metcalf. The case stems from a deadly confrontation at a high school track meet where Metcalf, a 17-year-old student-athlete, was killed. The verdict brings a closely watched trial to a close after months of public attention and calls for justice from Metcalf's family and supporters.
1: Correspondent Willie Nelson says Anthony has been sentenced to 35 years in prison, eligible for parole after 17 years. Honda's recalling close to 900,000 vehicles. Rear suspension components could fail, causing drivers to lose control. Watching Wall Street, the Dow is down 282 points, the NASDAQ off 37, the S&P 11 points lower. This is SRN News.
0: 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Saturday, June 13th, the annual Catfish Extravaganza and raffle will take place beginning at 3 p.m., with registration at Nelson Field in Bel Air. Many prizes are being put up, including a $500 cash prize, and tickets start at just $5. 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

0: 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This is Cindy Bauckham. I'm proud to have Knee Deep in Bluegrass here in Wheeling.
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You've got that Wheeling feeling with 101 WWOV, the home of the Wheeling Jamboree.

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1: With SRN News, I'm Rich Thomason in Washington. Inflation is heating up again.
2: Rising gas prices pushed inflation to its highest level in 3 years last month. A headache for the Federal Reserve and a potential political challenge for the Trump administration as midterm elections near. Labor Department said Wednesday that consumer prices rose 4.2% in May from a year earlier, up from 3.8% in April, and the third straight increase. On a monthly basis, prices rose 0.5% last month after big gains of 0.6% in April and 0.9% in March. Bernie Bennett, Washington.
1: The U.S. has fired on Iranian military targets following the crash of a U.S. military helicopter brought down by an Iranian drone. Iran, in return, launched missiles and drones at Bahrain, Kuwait, and Jordan, all of which host U.S. military installations. President Trump says that Iran is going to pay the price for dragging its feet on a peace agreement. The verdict is in a murder trial in a Dallas suburb. It captured nationwide attention. The attacker and the victim, both teenagers.
3: A Texas jury has found Carmelo Anthony guilty of murder in the fatal stabbing of high school athlete Austin Metcalf. The case stems from a deadly confrontation at a high school track meet where Metcalf, a 17-year-old student-athlete, was killed. The verdict brings a closely watched trial to a close after months of public attention and calls for justice from Metcalf's family and supporters.
1: Correspondent Willie Nelson says Anthony has been sentenced to 35 years in prison, eligible for parole after 17 years. Honda's recalling close to 900,000 vehicles. Rear suspension components could fail, causing drivers to lose control. Watching Wall Street, the Dow is down 282 points, the Nasdaq off 37, the S&P 11 points lower. This is SRN News.
0: Here's a WWOV community calendar event. Saturday, June 13th, the annual Catfish Extravaganza and raffle will take place beginning at 3 p.m. with registration at Nelson Field in Bel Air. Many prizes are being put up, including a $500 cash prize, and tickets start at just $5. 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

Some say love, it is a river, and that it drowns the tender reed. And some say love, it's like a razor, and that it leaves your soul to bleed.

This is folk singer Michael Jonathan. You know, Wood Songs is a live audience broadcast celebrating the music of America's front porch. 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

0: I was taught the Bible from childhood. At my mother's knee I learned to pray. I was taught of God and all his goodness, and the devil and his evil ways. There's good in the bad and bad in the good, and there's none that's free from sin. But there's some questions I've wondered about. What happens to the men who die in the pen? Just imagine yourself the judge, God Almighty, as you gaze over all these men. When death takes its toll, what becomes of the soul of the men who die in the pen? Do you think a God that's true and just could look from his heavenly throne and be pleased to see men placed in chains and stripes and tucked from their loved ones at home? Worked until they're completely exhausted and your soul cries out in vain, fed like a hog and treated like a dog, and at night to the bed you're chained. Work from sun up till sundown through all kinds of weather, and if you don't do things just right, you get introduced to the leather. Now you see, it's not the pain I mind so much as I'm stretched out on the floor. It's just a thought that I can't do my part. That's what breaks my heart. You see, I'm just not man enough anymore. Oh, then there are a lot of other things I could tell you that you'd marvel at and say, why, I didn't know in these modern times they treated men that way, but they do. That's why I ask you, do you think that God could turn with a sneer and frown at the men who die in the pen? Do you think he'll turn us down? I believe there's a heaven and a hell, and in God I put my trust. That's why I'm asking these questions. I believe he's true and just. And I just imagine he'll tell me as we meet on the golden stairs, hell's not just meant for some of the men who die in the pen, but for some who have mistreated him there. You see, we're paying for the mistakes we made in our sins as we've had our troubles in life, because we're the underdogs of humanity. And surely, God won't make us pay twice. I believe on that day of judgment, he'll have this convict called in, and he'll say, it's true, hell's not for you. You had your hell in the pen.
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0: 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I'm proud to have Knee Deep in Bluegrass here in Wheeling.
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1: With SRN News, I'm Rich Thomason in Washington. Inflation is heating up again.
2: Rising gas prices pushed inflation to its highest level in 3 years last month. A headache for the Federal Reserve and a potential political challenge for the Trump administration as midterm elections near. Labor Department said Wednesday that consumer prices rose 4.2% in May from a year earlier, up from 3.8% in April and the third straight increase. On a monthly basis, prices rose 0.5% last month after big gains of 0.6% in April and 0.9% in March. Bernie Bennett, Washington.
1: The U.S. has fired on Iranian military targets following the crash of a U.S. military helicopter brought down by an Iranian drone. Iran, in return, launched missiles and drones at Bahrain, Kuwait, and Jordan, all of which host U.S. military installations. President Trump says that Iran is going to pay the price for dragging its feet on a peace agreement. The verdict is in a murder trial in a Dallas suburb. It captured nationwide attention. The attacker and the victim, both teenagers.
3: A Texas jury has found Carmelo Anthony guilty of murder in the fatal stabbing of high school athlete Austin Metcalf. The case stems from a deadly confrontation at a high school track meet where Metcalf, a 17-year-old student athlete, was killed. The verdict brings a closely watched trial to a close after months of public attention and calls for justice from Metcalf's family and supporters.
1: Correspondent Willie Nelson says Anthony has been sentenced to 35 years in prison, eligible for parole after 17 years. Honda's recalling close to 900,000 vehicles. Rear suspension components could fail, causing drivers to lose control. Watching Wall Street, the Dow is down 282 points, the NASDAQ off 37, the S&P 11 points lower. This is SRN News.
0: 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Saturday, June 13th, the annual Catfish Extravaganza and raffle will take place beginning at 3 p.m. with registration at Nelson Field in Bel Air. 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
1: With SRN News, I'm Keith Peters in Washington. Tensions are rising between the U.S. and Iran.
2: President Trump says Iran is taking too long to negotiate a deal, and now they will have to pay the price.
3: We're going to be attacking them very hard.
2: At the White House, the president wouldn't say if he planned to follow through on threats he made earlier in the war to attack bridges and utility plants in Iran. His message to Iran, stop delaying and sign a deal. In the Senate, Vermont Democrat Peter Welch says there isn't a plan.
4: We're nowhere. The president has failed on this. The Strait of Hormuz is closed. It's putting incredible pressure on our economy. There's not even negotiations going on.
2: Welch says the president is trying to save face. Ed Donahue, Washington.
1: Honda has issued a new recall for 880,000 vehicles with serious rear suspension issues.
5: The recall covers some 2016 to 2022 Honda.

0: The pilots, 2017 to 2023 Ridgeline, 2019 to 2023 Passports, and 2014 to 2020 Acura NDX vehicles. Honda and Acura dealers will inspect the rear subframe and install a reinforcement kit, or will repair or replace the rear subframe components at no cost to vehicle owners. I'm Lisa Dwyer.
1: President Trump's immigration and deportation agenda is getting a nearly $70 billion boost through the end of his term. Trump signed a bill into law in the Oval Office on Wednesday, giving $38 billion to U.S. Immigration and Customs Enforcement and $26 billion to the Border Patrol. An additional $5 billion would cover unforeseen costs. A rough day on Wall Street, with the Dow plunging 953 points, the Nasdaq dropping 509, the S&P lower by 119. This is SRN.
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0: 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I'm proud to have Knee Deep in Bluegrass here in Wheeling.
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2: 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It's such a huge part of the culture of the Ohio Valley.
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1: With SRN News, I'm Keith Peters in Washington. President Trump signed a $70 billion immigration enforcement package aimed at keeping Americans safe. Correspondent Laura Winters reports.
2: After months of debate and delays, President Trump signing the package, which will fund ICE agents and Border Patrol through the rest of his second term in office.
3: For more than 100 days, congressional Democrats tried to block all funding for the Department of Homeland Security in a reprehensible attempt to throw open the borders of the United States of America.
2: The president says the money will give the heroes of ICE and Border Patrol the support and resources they need to defend our borders, protect our homeland, and to keep America safe. Laura Winters reporting.
1: The U.S. military says it launched strikes on Iranian military sites Wednesday. In the Oval Office, President Trump says the U.S. will strike Iran again after a helicopter collision with an Iranian drone.
3: Well, we're going to be attacking them very hard.
4: You're resuming bombing?
3: We are. Based on the helicopter, I guess we have the right to do that. You know, they shot down a very incredible machine.
1: Tehran fired back at countries in the region. The escalating attacks threatened to derail efforts to end the war. Bahrain, Kuwait, and Jordan came under Iranian fire. It was the second time this week that back-and-forth strikes have tested a two-month ceasefire. Rising gas prices pushed inflation to its highest level in 3 years last month, a headache for the Federal Reserve, and a potential political challenge for the Trump administration as midterm elections near. A rough day on Wall Street, with the Dow plunging 953 points, the Nasdaq lower by 509, with the S&P 500 down 119 points. This is SRN News.
0: Here's a WWOV community calendar event. Saturday, June 13th, the annual Catfish Extravaganza and raffle will take place beginning at 3 p.m. with registration at Nelson Field in Bel Air. Many prizes are being put up, including a $500 cash prize, and tickets start at just $5. 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Proceeds are to benefit the relevant Worship Center youth and teen programs.
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Without my Julie, why, I just couldn't live. And this is one thing I know I could never forgive. So I wait with a pistol, the bullets just three. One for the stranger, Julie and me. One for the stranger, Julie and me.

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You know, Wood Songs is a live audience broadcast celebrating the music of America's front porch. 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

0: 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I'm proud to have Knee Deep in Bluegrass here in Wheeling.
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0: This is WWOVLP, serving Martins Ferry in the greater Wheeling area.
1: 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President Trump signed a $70 billion immigration enforcement package aimed at keeping Americans safe. Correspondent Laura Winters reports.
2: After months of debate and delays, President Trump signing the package, which will fund ICE agents and Border Patrol through the rest of his second